0: one, two, and I bet you have three on this list as well. I would go with, I'll still go with Jeffrey Simmons.
1: I think I would go with Jeffrey Simmons too, only because I know Jeffrey Quinnen Williams. Does he get a lot of sacks? Jeffrey Simmons will get you some sacks. He's there to do a little bit of everything. So I feel like I'm going to take Jeffrey Simmons too.
2: Next up, how about Jeffrey Simmons or T.J. Watt? Speaking of sacks,
0: I'm taking Jeff Simmons easily. T.J. Watt only has up on one side.
2: And that's part of it, too, is the next 3 years. And T.J. Watt's getting a little older.
0: T.J. Watt, to me, is the most easiest, like, impactful pass rusher to game plan for. Like, I'm not saying he's not impactful, but he's very easy to game plan for.
1: Based on age, I think I'm just going to take Jeffrey Simmons. I'm with you.
2: Okay, next up, how about Jeffrey Simmons or Dexter Lawrence, new Bengal?
0: I'd take Jeff Simmons, but like I said, I think you have three on this list. That's my third right there. So, right, that's your favorite flavor of ice cream between the three of those guys.
1: Yeah, there's, again, Dexter Lawrence, I know he's there to eat up space and he draws a bunch of players towards him, but is he going to get you sacks the way Jeffrey Simmons might go get you a sack? I don't know. I'll take Jeffrey Simmons, but Dexter Lawrence is great. I'm with you. Top three easily, maybe top two.
2: Okay, a little bit different of a position here, but next 3 years, Jeffrey Simmons or Sauce Gardner?
0: Oh, gosh. So I get either I get Sauce until he's either 27 or 28, depending on who you believe. This one is, I think Sauce is overrated, dude. I really do. And I didn't hate the trade for him. Like you're going for it, but
2: you got two firsts and Adonai Mitchell back.
0: That's a trade I'd make every time. Give me Jeff. Even though, dude, it's just a lot of money to pay a defensive tackle. I just want that to be stated.
1: Yeah, I don't know if the word is overrated, but I agree with you on Sauce Gardner. Give me Jeffrey Simmons.
0: I just need to know how old my cornerback is going to be.
1: Yeah.
0: How's that work for team play?
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7: It's time for your Walla Walla Valley weather update. Tonight, the skies will be mostly clear with winds calming down after midnight to average around 7 to 14 miles an hour while temperatures settle into the mid to lower 50s. Tomorrow, you'll see sunny skies with winds averaging around 5 to 9 miles an hour while temperatures reach highs in the mid to upper 80s. Coming Monday, KTEL gives you more from Fox Sports Radio beginning at 7 p.m. You can tune in live to KTEL and catch the latest local news with the Elkhorn mobile app. Walla Walla Basin residents, how is drought affecting you, your farms, and your fish? 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

0: So, you went to Indiana, and then Kirsten Gnetti got the job. And I don't know exactly the beats of it all, but I know this. Curtis Rourke started all those games in his first year. And then Fernando Mendoza won the Heisman and started all the games in year two of Cignetti. Brandon Sorsby was not in the plans. So if I was an NFL team, I would wish the young man the best of luck.
1: Mm-hmm.
0: But he would not be in my plans either.
1: Mm-mm.
0: And that could be like with no addiction.
1: Mm-hmm.
0: That could be just with what you've done on the field.
1: Mm-hmm.
0: Yeah. And that's, I mean, especially depending on how my quarterback room is. But if I have like solid options at quarterback, no, man. See you later.
1: Yeah, I'm with you, man. I don't think this is gray at all. For me, it's pretty black and white. I would not have any interest or a game plan for Brendan Sorsby. I would wish him luck. But as we said earlier, like, I think what happens off the field bleeds onto the field, and it's just not worth it for me. Yeah. The juice is not worth the squeeze there. Not even a little bit.
0: I tell you what, man. Japan and Tunisia. Hour away from kickoff.
1: Woo.
0: I don't know what they could have been doing otherwise for me to think, I can't wait to watch Japan and Tunisia in an hour. Like, I don't know what else they could have. Like,
1: had,
0: World Cup soccer is the only place
1: We're
0: that
1: on
0: I could
1: it.
0: Be like, I got to lock
1: soccer.
0: In.
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6: It's time for your Walla Walla Valley weather update. Tonight, the skies will be mostly clear with winds calming down after midnight to average around 7 to 14 miles an hour while temperatures settle into the mid to lower 50s. Tomorrow, you'll see sunny skies with winds averaging around 5 to 9 miles an hour while temperatures reach highs in the mid to upper 80s. 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

0: global basis. Like, one thing I will tell you, like as I've become a bigger fan, bigger and bigger fan of F1 in the last couple of years, and now MotoGP as well, if I only cared about who won the race, it wouldn't be that interesting. It just couldn't be. But I'm sitting here watching to see who's going to finish in 4th, 5th, and 6th in the constructors this year, between various manufacturers, and watching the midfield and watching all this other kind of stuff. International changes it, but also the depth of the competition. And I feel like the depth is there in the World Cup, whereas you just keep adding teams to the basketball, it's not going to mean anything.
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8: It's time for your Walla Walla Valley weather update. Tonight, the skies will be mostly clear with winds calming down after midnight to average around 7 to 14 miles an hour while temperatures settle into the mid to lower 50s. Tomorrow, you'll see sunny skies with winds averaging around 5 to 9 miles an hour while temperatures reach highs in the mid to upper 80s. 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
7: It's time for your Walla Walla Valley weather update. Tonight, the skies will be mostly clear with winds calming down after midnight to average around 7 to 14 miles an hour while temperatures settle into the mid to lower 50s. Tomorrow, you'll see sunny skies with winds averaging around 5 to 9 miles an hour while temperatures reach highs in the mid to upper 80s. 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
4: It's time for your Walla Walla Valley weather update. Tonight, the skies will be mostly clear with winds calming down after midnight to average around 7 to 14 miles an hour while temperatures settle into the mid to lower 50s. Tomorrow, you'll see sunny skies with winds averaging around 5 to 9 miles an hour while temperatures reach highs in the mid to upper 80s. 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
6: Celebrating America's 250th birthday, We the People hasn't always meant all the people. It took 144 years after our nation's founding for women to win the right to vote. The suffragette movement in the U.S. began in 1848 with a women's rights convention. But back then, the idea of women being able to vote seemed too extreme to some of the attendees. Susan B. Anthony became the leader of the movement in the 19th century.
7: It was we the people. Not we, the white male citizens,
8: nor yet we, the male citizens, but we, the whole people, who formed the union, and we formed it.
6: By 1918, 15 states had granted women the right to vote. A year later, Congress voted in favor of all women in the U.S. having that right. And in 1920, the 19th Amendment was ratified by a majority of the states. Today, we take that right for granted, and women have run for some of the highest offices in the land, including president.
9: Happy birthday, America.
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0: It's time for your Walla Walla Valley weather update. Tonight, the skies will be mostly clear, with winds calming down after midnight to average around 7 to 14 miles an hour, while temperatures settle into the mid to lower 50s. Tomorrow, you'll see sunny skies with winds averaging around 5 to 9 miles an hour, while temperatures reach highs in the mid to upper 80s. 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
3: I'm Bill Hemmer, and these are the most impactful moments in American history. February 23rd, 1846, the people of Philadelphia gather together to celebrate the birthday of the nation's first president, George Washington. As in previous years, the president's birth was celebrated by ringing the Liberty Bell, which by most accounts was one of the bells rung on July 4th, 1776, to celebrate the signing of the Declaration of Independence. Over the years, the bell was rung to signify celebrations, protests, and revolution. These monumental moments left indelible marks on the bell, both figuratively and literally. But it was during this historic celebration that the crack deepened and the bell was silenced for good. Despite its fracture, the Liberty Bell became a symbol of American independence, proving you don't need a perfect bell to let freedom ring. I'm Bill Hemmer, Fox News.
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11: At the World Cup, Germany has clinched the top spot in its group with a comeback victory 2-1 against Ivory Coast on a goal in the 94th minute, and Curaçao's 0-0 tie against Ecuador. 15 saves for goalkeeper Eloy Room, a World Cup record for a 90-minute match. Netherlands was a 5-1 winner over Sweden. Wyndham Clark of the U.S. leads the U.S. Open by 6 strokes in New York. WNBA home wins for Dallas, Phoenix, and Atlanta. The Dream beat Indiana 113-90. The IndyCar schedule resumes Sunday on Fox TV from Wisconsin, 2 p.m. Eastern Time. Alex Palou earned his 5th straight pole position. Oklahoma took Game 1 of the College World Series Finals. In late-night baseball, Minnesota 16-8 over Arizona. 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
7: In Major League Baseball Saturday night, Philadelphia pounded the Mets 15-3. Kyle Schwarber hit three homers. He has 28. And Bryce Harper hit for the cycle in the first five innings. Easy victories for Minnesota and Cleveland. The Angels shut out the A's 7-0. Wins for Baltimore and Boston. Atlanta got a two-run homer bottom of the ninth to beat Milwaukee 4-3. San Diego homered in the 10th in a 6-4 win at Texas. And it was the Reds over the Yankees 10-2 in New York. Oklahoma took game one of the College World Series Finals, 9-3 over North Carolina. At the World Cup, Curaçao posted a tie 0-0 against Ecuador. Curaçao is in its first ever World Cup tournament. Germany came back for a 2-1 win over Ivory Coast. Netherlands 5-1 over Sweden. American Wyndham Clark leads the U.S. Open by 6 strokes. Scotty Scheffler is tied for second. I'm Steve DeSager.
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7: At the World Cup, Germany has clinched the top spot in its group with a comeback victory 2-1 against Ivory Coast on a goal in the 94th minute, and Curaçao's 0-0 tie against Ecuador. 15 saves for goalkeeper Eloy Room, a World Cup record for a 90-minute match. Netherlands was a 5-1 winner over Sweden. Wyndham Clark of the U.S. leads the U.S. Open by 6 strokes in New York. WNBA home wins for Dallas, Phoenix, and Atlanta. The Dream beat Indiana 113-90. The IndyCar schedule resumes Sunday on Fox TV from Wisconsin, 2 p.m. Eastern Time. Alex Palou earned his 5th straight pole position. Oklahoma took Game 1 of the College World Series Finals. In late night baseball, Minnesota 16-8 over Arizona. Baltimore edged the Dodgers 3-2. And in Philly, Kyle Schwarber 3 home runs in a 15-3 win against the Mets. I'm Steve DeSager.
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11: That's right, you heard the man. The Bernie Fratto Show keeps rolling right along. My name is Bernie Fratto. We're coming to you live from the Fox Sports Radio studios here in Las Vegas. We'll take you up to 3 a.m. Pacific, 6 a.m. Eastern. Let's welcome in a gentleman. He's been a fixture on my show primarily during football season. We take you out to Boston.

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9: In Major League Baseball Saturday night, Philadelphia pounded the Mets 15-3. Kyle Schwarber hit three homers. He has 28. And Bryce Harper hit for the cycle in the first five innings. Easy victories for Minnesota and Cleveland. The Angels shut out the A's 7-0. Wins for Baltimore and Boston. Atlanta got a two-run homer bottom of the ninth to beat Milwaukee 4-3. San Diego homered in the 10th in a 6-4 win at Texas. And it was the Reds over the Yankees 10-2 in New York. Oklahoma took game one of the College World Series Finals, 9-3 over North Carolina. At the World Cup, Curaçao posted a tie 0-0 against Ecuador. Curaçao is in its first ever World Cup tournament. Germany came back for a 2-1 win over Ivory Coast. Netherlands 5-1 over Sweden. American Wyndham Clark leads the U.S. Open by 6 strokes. Scotty Scheffler is tied for second. I'm Steve DeSager.
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12: What's up, guys? It is Fox Sports Sunday. I am Bucky Brooks. We are waiting my partner, Andy Furman, to jump on board. But I'm excited because this Sunday has been full of great revelations. We are in the midst of the World Cup. Baseball season is going in for earnest. Last week, we got a chance to celebrate the Knicks winning a championship. And I got to say, like, I want to start off with the Knicks winning that title over Wemby and the beloved Spurs. I've never really seen anything like that where you have a team that dominates the series in terms of leading most of the games, but they're wiped out quickly in 5 games, like the Knicks were able to knock out the San Antonio Spurs. And there's been a lot of conversation and consternation about Wemby and the Spurs not being mature enough, Mitch Johnson not being able to close it out, De'Aaron Fox making mistakes. But I think this has to be a celebration of the New York Knicks and how the Knicks were able to get it done, defying the odds. And when I mean defying the odds,

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1: I have to say on air what she said to me in the store. In my defense, I was unsupervised. I laughed when she said that. In my defense, I was unsupervised. She had just bought a pair of diamond stud earrings, which she had not come in looking for. She came in because her ring needed repairs. We took it in, and as she was getting ready to leave, and then she started looking around. Hi, this is Skip of Falkenberg's Jewelers. 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
6: At the World Cup, Germany has clinched the top spot in its group with a comeback victory 2-1 against Ivory Coast on a goal in the 94th minute, and Curaçao's 0-0 tie against Ecuador. 15 saves for goalkeeper Eloy Room, a World Cup record for a 90-minute match. Netherlands was a 5-1 winner over Sweden. Wyndham Clark of the U.S. leads the U.S. Open by 6 strokes in New York. WNBA home wins for Dallas, Phoenix, and Atlanta. The Dream beat Indiana 113-90. The IndyCar schedule resumes Sunday on Fox TV from Wisconsin, 2 p.m. Eastern Time. Alex Palou earned his 5th straight pole position. Oklahoma took Game 1 of the College World Series Finals. In late-night baseball, Minnesota 16-8 over Arizona. Baltimore edged the Dodgers 3-2. And in Philly, Kyle Schwarber 3 home runs in a 15-3 win against the Mets. I'm Steve DeSager.
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9: All right, why did they respond? We'll get to that in just about a minute. Good morning, everybody. 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He's Bucky Brooks. 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And don't stop there. Hit that thumbs up icon and comment away. Let us know whose takes you like and even whose takes you don't like. Just search Fox Sports Radio on YouTube and subscribe. All right, here he is, the man of the hour, my guy, my pal, my partner, Mr. Football, Bucky Brooks. Happy Father's Day, Bucky. How are you?
10: Man, I'm good. I'm good. How are you doing, Andy?
9: Everything is great. You know, the question I have, you know, it's Father's Day. When they have a holiday on a Sunday, don't they celebrate it on Monday? So don't all dads get tomorrow off for work? That would be the logical thing, wouldn't that be?
10: No. That would be a negative. That would be a no.
9: I'm just trying. Yeah,
10: no,
9: I'm trying.
10: No extra days off.
9: Have you been watching the World Cup?
10: I haven't.
9: You had a contact there, a friend, the guy.
10: Yeah, right? Antonio Freeman, who played with the Green Bay Packers. Yeah, his son is one of the guys who's an emerging star on the U.S. national team.
9: You know, I'll run this by you, and tell me if I'm way off base. People are going crazy. I mean, they're having watch parties here in Cincinnati, mm-hmm. and, you know, really, until I know Cincinnati applied to be a host city, and they didn't get it. So why are they going nuts downtown Cincinnati having watch parties? I guess it's the nationalism, that's the key, because the USA and the jersey. I mean, you know, for a regular match with these same players, I don't think anybody would show up. The fact that they got the USA on the jersey,

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1: Steve, real fast, can I give one Father's Day shout out? I got to do this, man. To my father-in-law, who's a great-grandfather to my children. He is, man. Spanky Anderson from Inglewood, Hawthorne, Gardena, California, in the house, man. Happy Father's Day to you. He texted me this morning before I can get to him. But it's my father-in-law. He's a great-grandfather to my children, and I appreciate that. So I want to make sure. And he listens, and he loves sports and all of that, big-time Laker fan, all that. He knows who you are. Happy Father's Day, Spank!
0: All Mr. Right, Anderson. Spank. Well, happy Father's Day to you. Yes, my brother-in-law, my sister's husband, who's younger than me, is a grandfather three times over, you know. Wow. So I wished him a
1: happy... When you going to get there?
0: Well, I don't know. My kids
1: when
0: don't
1: you
0: seem
1: gonna
0: to be
1: get
0: anywhere.
1: There. When you going to get there, man?
0: My boys still share a room. I mean, it's going to be a little hard to get any action going in when you're still sharing a room with your brother.
1: Stop.
0: I was eyewitness to that yesterday. Okay.
1: You messing it up, Dad. What are you doing home?
0: My dad is screaming in my ear, get those boys out of the freaking house.
1: Don't you have a live shot to do somewhere?
0: Get out of the house. I just remember when I was in college, I had a girlfriend at UCLA, and she had her own apartment. I was still my first 2 years at UCLA. Juicy. I lived at home, and she was a year older. She had the same birthday as me, 1 year exactly. She was born on the 4th of July, 1 year ahead of me. So she was 20. I was 19. Okay. And I'm like, you know, she had her own place. Well, she shared an apartment with a couple of girls, right? But she had her own room and everything else. And I was like, I got to get out, man. Right. I feel like this is ridiculous, right? And then my dad obliged me. He told me that summer. He goes, where are you going to live this fall? I turned 20. I'm like, I don't know. And he goes, well, it ain't going to be here. You're out.
1: You're out. Out, man.
0: Figure it out, son. You can figure it out.
1: Your own crib.
0: But that's what dads do, right? They you know, they can be your friend, but at times they have to take a step back and say, all right, you know, I'm going to help.
1: Especially sons.
0: Oh, yeah.
1: Especially sons. Got to push. Daughters, no. My daughter can stay at home. Journey can stay with me. I don't give a damn. I'm being serious. She don't got to leave.
0: Even when she's married with children?
1: They can all move in. Why not? I'm going to have a big ass house by then. I'm going to have a crib. And listen, I'll live in an outhouse. I'll have the Mexican homies that I know that do construction. My homeboys got a pool business. Come build me a he shed out back.
0: You know,
1: I'll live out
0: as
1: back.
0: A father,
1: and my daughter and the kids and our husband got a house.
0: Yeah. You know,
1: I don't want her to leave.
0: It was funny because, you know, when my daughter was born, I had two brothers. She had two older brothers. I thought, this is great, right? Yeah. Because, you know, they'll watch out for her.
1: Right.
0: But I learned very early on with my daughter, no one needs to watch out for her. She can watch out for herself.
1: Paris, she's tough, man. She's a tough one. That's my niece.
0: But she's been very good. Her boyfriends, and she's had a couple serious ones. They've been good guys. So she's picking the right guys.
1: They run through that, man.
0: All right. So just getting back to World Cup for a moment here, because we got a lot of NBA draft talk coming up in the next hour. Also, Uncle VJ's Corner is coming up in the next hour.
1: Good one today.
0: Yeah. You know, just again on this World Cup situation. So this is there's a couple of things. One that's really driving me crazy, these own goals. So the United States became the first country ever to have own goals in consecutive matches. Never happened before. But here's what I don't understand. And, Chris, you can get in on this. So Balogun had if you kick the ball and it just caroms off some guy,
1: right?
0: In other words, it's like it wasn't like they kicked it in. They just were a body and the caroms off. Why shouldn't he get credit for a goal?
2: The guy who is gifted an error doesn't get the hit?
0: I don't understand it. I understand
2: that's what it is in baseball.
0: Inadvertently kicks it into his own goal, I get that.
2: Yeah,
0: but if something just caroms off you,
1: where do you stand with it, Chris? Do you think it should be awarded a goal?
2: I like knowing that it's an own goal, but I would also like to know who it touches first from the guy when it goes in. The problem with own goal is that it flattens everything too. It could be a mistake, or it could, as you say, could be a ricochet. I just don't think that's something that's accounted for in the bookkeeping.
0: I just believe if it's a ricochet off somebody,
1: that's a goal.
0: You should get credit for a goal.
1: Yeah.
0: You know, I mean, that's own goal is like a guy inadvertently kicking it in or like hitting it in.
1: It's almost like a penalty shot wins counts as draws.
0: All right, we got the NBA draft coming up on Tuesday, just a couple of days away. We'll break it down. This is Fox Sports Sunday.
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10: Good morning, I'm Doug Donahoe with your KTEL Walla Walla Valley weather. It'll be sunny and hot today. Temperatures will be right around 90. Tonight, mostly clear with lows in the mid to upper 50s. For Monday, sunny and warmer with high near 94. And sunny and hot on Tuesday with a high of 99. 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
12: I'm Bill Hemmer, and these are the most impactful moments in American history. On December 18, 2019, the House of Representatives convened for a historic moment. In a mostly party line vote, the House approved two articles of impeachment, abuse of power and obstruction of Congress, against President Trump. It was a moment Democrats had been preparing for months, all stemming from a phone call between President Trump and Ukrainian President Zelensky. It would mark the third presidential impeachment in U.S. history, a vote that tested the tolerance of Congress and the strength of a leader. Supporters of the president said it was a witch hunt, while critics believed it was a necessary act to protect democracy. The Senate would ultimately acquit President Trump on both charges, but the impeachment itself was a sharp shock with echoes that still ring through the country today. I'm Bill Hemmer, Fox News.
13: Last time we checked on Petticoat Junction Lane, all was well. Until...
14: Jed! Jed! The icebox is acting up again.
15: Now, Granny, settle down. We'll just go to Elgin Appliance and get a new refrigeration unit.
14: But, Jed, what brand should we get? They have so many to choose from, like Whirlpool, KitchenAid, Maytag, and Amana.
15: Well, let's just go and decide when we get there. Hey, Jed, where are you going? Well, Mr. Drysdale, Granny wants to get a new fridge.
14: Jed, I'd also like a new stove. Maybe something that doesn't burn wood.
15: Okay, Granny. A new fridge and a stove that don't burn wood. Maybe a gas stove? I'm sure Elgin Appliance has them all in stock. Well, just don't overpay. Remember, don't pay sales tax.
13: Elgin Appliance, on South Main Street in Milton Freewater, serving the Walla Walla Valley for over 23 years. And as Mr. Drysdale says, save on the sales tax.
16: 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We are
17: Buckmore. And here's what you need to know.
18: In the World Cup, Spain zoomed past Saudi Arabia.
19: He's got a touchdown. Orizabal. Back post. There it is. There he is. Lamine Yamal. First career World Cup goal. Maybe the first of many. And Spain on the board early.
18: Fox TV on the call. Spain dominated Saudi Arabia 4-0. At 18 years old, Lamine Yamal was the second youngest player to score a goal for Spain and the eighth youngest to score in the World Cup. Spain hadn't scored since the group stage at the 2022 World Cup, which adds up to about 294 minutes. We're about 10 minutes away from Belgium taking on Iran in LA for a Group G matchup. And in baseball, the Brewers scored 8 runs in the second as they have an 8-2 lead over Atlanta in the top of the fifth. At the final round of the U.S. Open, Wyndham Clark has a 4-shot lead at 6 under par. I'm Brianna Miro.
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0: Rolling along here on this Father's Day, Fox Sports Sunday, once again in our Fox Sports Radio studios. We've been talking World Cup, a lot of World Cup action going on today. By the way, if you're wondering, United States will be back in action against Turkey. It used to be Turkey, now it's Turkey. That'll be Thursday, back out there at SoFi Stadium, and the U.S. has already made it clear nobody's playing. And Turkey has already been eliminated, so I don't know what kind of match that's going to be. I want to get our resident soccer guy here, Chris, in. So the
2: Clown,
0: idea,
2: by the way, this week over Mike Lingard.
0: Yes.
2: I may brag.
0: Thank you.
1: Say that again.
2: I was crowned as the biggest soccer fan of the production over Mike Lingard here.
0: Oh, okay. Well, that's
2: Fox Sports Radio.
0: So. All right. So I just very quickly from your standpoint, Chris, again, the final group match for the United States. They've already obviously clinched the group victory. Turkey is out. We hear a lot of guys are going to sit. I mean, is that wise? Because, you know, we talk about this all the time.